0: Good evening. This is the intergalactic operator. Can I help you?
1: Yes. I'm trying to reach Flight Commander P.R. Johnson on Mars Flight 247.

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1: Steady, but I never called it art. I got my shit together, meeting Christ and reading Marx. It failed my little fire, but it spread the dying spark. Go tell the young Messiah what happens to the heart.
2: It's 4 in the morning.
1: There's a mist of summer kisses where I tried to double park. The rivalry was vicious. The women were in charge. It was nothing, it was business.

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Every soul is like a minnow, every mind is like a shark. May I have broken every window, the house is dark.

0: 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Thank you so much, ladies and gentlemen.
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What's that look you're giving me? Are you thinking about the things I've done? What do you think I've done? Things that aren't decent? You think I'm immodest?